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8: Hey, clear and cool night coming up. Look for a low at 45 to 48. Tomorrow, partly sunny with a high at 73. Sunday, partly sunny and 68. Some clouds on Monday with a high at 68. 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

devil went down to Georgia. He was looking for a soul to steal. He was in a bind because he was way behind and he was willing to make a deal. When he came across this young man sawing on a fiddle and playing it hot, and the devil jumped up on a hickory stump and said, "Boy, let me tell you what. I guess you didn't know it, but I'm a fiddle player too. And if you'd care to take a dare, I'll make a bet with you. Now you play pretty good fiddle, boy, but give the devil his due. I bet a fiddle of gold against your soul, because I think I'm better than you." The boy said, "My name's Johnny, and it might be a sin, but I'll take your bet, you're gonna regret it.

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Johnny said, "Devil, just come on back if you ever want to try again. 'Cause I told you once, you son of a gun, I'm

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8: A clear and cool night coming up with your low at 45 to 48. Tomorrow, partly sunny with a high at 73. Sunday, partly sunny and 68. Some clouds on Monday with a high at 68. 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
7: A clear and cool night coming up with a low at 45 to 48. Tomorrow, partly sunny with a high at 73. Sunday, partly sunny and 68. Some clouds on Monday with a high at 68. 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
2: 96.9 WSIG, Shenandoah Valley weather.
3: Clear skies early this morning with a low at 44 to 48. Later today, partly sunny with a high at 73. On Sunday, partly sunny and 68. Monday, some clouds and 68. 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

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Thank you for all you do in taking on the job that most of us don't want to do. 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
1: 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We'll play again Friday morning at 7:30. 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We'll get the Friday starting at 5:30 with your first look at traffic and weather. 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
4: 96.9 WSIG, Shenandoah Valley weather.
5: Clear skies early this morning with a low at 44 to 48. Later today, partly sunny with a high at 73. On Sunday, partly sunny and 68. Monday, some clouds and 68. From the News Talk 92.1 and 550 WSBA Weather Center, I'm Frank Welt.
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It's Classic Country Kickback on 96.9 WSIG, and that's George Jones from 1964. The Race Is On. Now, the demo for that particular song was sung by Jimmy Gray back in 1961, but George was the first one to release it. It is Classic Country Kickback on a Saturday morning. I'm Roy Randolph in with you. Glad to have you along with me. We're brought to you by Martin's Native Lumber. Tell you more about that later on. Here's John.

0: It's Classic Country Kickback on 96.9 WSIG, and that, of course, was Emmylou Harris from 1975, If I Could Only Win Your Love. Originally, that was the Louvin Brothers hit back in 58. Hey, it is Classic Country Kickback. I'm Roy Randolph in with you, and glad to have you along with me. And if you've got a project going on, no matter if it's interior or exterior, Martin's Native Lumber. Those are the guys you want to go see. They're just west of Dayton on Lumber Mill Road, and they are terrific help. And I'll tell you what, when we come back, let's see. Let's go with this one. Jimmy Webb actually wrote this 68 classic at the request of the artist who asked for another geographical song. It peaked at number one on country, number three on the Hot 100. Who is it and what's the song? Well, you're going to find out when Classic Country Kickback returns.
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3: You're waking up to clear skies this morning, but it's going to be partly sunny and pleasant today. Beautiful start to the weekend with a high of 74, but could have some strong winds, upwards of 14 miles an hour. Clear to partly cloudy skies tonight, low right around 54, and tomorrow partly sunny with a high of 70. That's your weather forecast from the News Talk 92.1 at 550 WSVA Weather Center. 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

0: It's Classic Country Kickback on 96.9 WSIG, and that was Conway Twitty from 1975 and Linda on My Mind. Now, that, of course, was written by him and released by him in 75. It peaked at number one. It became, well, his 12th number one and a signature song that, well, he had to do at just about every concert. Before that, Glenn Campbell from 1968 and the Wichita Lineman. That was a geographical song that he requested from Jimmy Webb. The other one, well, that was By the Time I Get to Phoenix. That was the other song that he requested. It is Classic Country Kickback. I'm Roy Randolph in with you. Glad to have you along with me. We got to keep it rolling. And here's Merle Haggard from 1971 and Daddy Frank from the album Let Me Tell You About a Song. Of course, it was his 10th number one on Classic Country Kickback 96.9 WSIG.
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It's Classic Country Kickback on 96.9 WSIG. Hank Williams from 1947 and Move It On Over. That was his first major hit. Of course, it had peaked at number four. John Connolly before that from 1981 with Miss Emily's Picture, his second single from the With Love album. And of course, it peaked at number two. And Marty Robbins in there as well from 1962 and Devil Woman. That was his seventh number one, where it stayed for 8 weeks on the charts. It is Classic Country Kickback. I'm Roy Randolph in with you, brought to you by Carpet Tech of Virginia. But here's Don Williams from 1982, and Listen to the Radio from his 12th studio album, peaked at number three on Classic Country Kickback, 96.9 WSIG.

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0: 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Now, they're located in Broadway, but you need to go by there because if you've got a flooring remodeling project going on, these are the guys to see because you're going to love each and every step. Hey, when we come back, two fantastic songs for you. Let's go with this one. It was written by the artist in 1971, and it peaked at number 5 on the country chart, number 7 on the Hot 100, and unlike the other songs of the time that dealt with drinking, adultery, and...
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It's Classic Country Kickback on 96.9 WSIG with Charlie Pride and Why Baby Why. Now, that was written by George Jones and Daryl Edwards, and it was inspired by a couple that Daryl overheard arguing at a gas station in Orange, Texas. It became Charlie's 28th number one. Before that, Loretta Lynn from 1971, and You're Looking at Country. Now, of course, that's a song that, she was inspired by what she saw outside her window on the bus as they were traveling through the countryside. And she wrote that song in about 20 minutes, I believe she said. All right, well, that's the bottom of the first hour. It's gone by so quick, and I've got just the lady to

take us out. Here's Tanya Tucker from 1974 with the second single from her album, Would You Lay Beside Me? It peaked at number 4, The Man Who Turned My Mama On. On Classic Country Kickback, 96.9 WSIG.

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We're brought to you by Frontier Culture Museum. I'll tell you more about that later on. Here's Hank Williams Jr., that is, from 1983, and Leave Them Boys Alone, along with Waylon Jennings and Ernest Tubb. It peaked at number 6 on Classic Country Kickback 96.9 WSIG.

0: It's Classic Country Kickback on 96.9 WSIG. That, of course, was Gary Stewart from 1975, and She's Acting Single, and I'm Drinking Double. That's from his Out of Hand album. It peaked at number one. It was his third top 10 hit. Hey, it is Classic Country Kickback. I'm Roy Randolph in with you. We're brought to you by Frontier Culture Museum. You need to go check these guys out. This is affordable family fun, and they've got a really great event coming up where you can be an archaeologist. What? Yeah, you need to check that out. And you can find out more at frontierculturemuseum.org. Hey, when we come back, I've got a song that was written by Dickie Lee and Bob McDill. It was released in 73 by the Tennessee Pulley Bone. And in 75, Louise Johnson released it. And Waylon Jennings also released it in 75. But this group took it all the way to number one in 76. Who is it and what's the song? You're going to find out when Classic Country Kickback returns.
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2: The answer to Thursday morning's Paul Obafor Bragging Rights Breakfast Quiz question was talking to yourself out loud. We'll play again Friday morning at 7:30. Another chance to win the exclusive Bragging Rights hat. We'll get the Friday starting at 5:30 with your first look at traffic and weather. At 5:35, we're shining the spotlight on bluegrass with Les Irby and all

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It's Classic Country Kickback on 96.9 WSIG. That's Hank Lachlan from 1960 and Please Help Me, I'm Fallin'. A song that was written by Don Robertson and Hal Blair, and it held the top spot for 14 weeks. Yeah. And before that, David Sugar from

1976, and the door is always open. And it is Classic Country Kickback on a Saturday morning. I'm Roy Randolph in with you. We're brought to you by Rudy's Diner, a great place to eat. You need to go check that out. And tell you what, why don't we keep it rolling with a classic lady, Dolly Parton from 1971, and The Coat of Many Colors. Now, a lot of people don't know this, but there's a final verse that is printed on that 1975 album, but she's never recorded it. That's right. So check it out. There you go. 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

It's Classic Country Kickback on 96.9 WSIG. That's Farron Young from 1969 and Wind Me Up. The authorship of that song is, it's still in question, but it peaked at number two. Bobby Bear before that from 1966 in the Streets of Baltimore, which was his breakout hit that peaked at number five. And Roger Miller in there as well from 1965 with England Swings, with the B-side of Good Old Days. That peaked at number three. It is Classic Country Kickback. I'm Roy Randolph in it, and we've been brought to you by Rudy's Diner. Why don't we keep it rolling with Ann Murray from 1972 and Danny's Song. Now, that was a gift from Kenny Loggins for his older brother, Danny. It peaked at number 10 on Classic Country Kickback, 96.9 WSIG.

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0: It's Classic Country Kickback on 96.9 WSIG. That's Stonewall Jackson from 1959 in Waterloo. That was his only number one and a top 40 on the pop charts as well. Hank Snow before that from 1962 and I've Been Everywhere, an Americanized version of an Australian song that peaked at number one. It is Classic Country Kickback. I'm Roy Randolph in with you. We're brought to you by TransTech Towing. Now, they've been serving the Shenandoah Valley since 1980. Of course, with towing, car repairs, and now they do dumpsters. You need to check those guys out. Hey, when we come back, I've got two fabulous songs. In fact, 65 must have been the year for novelty songs, of course, with Roger Miller's England Swings. And, well, there was this song written by Neil Merritt, which topped the charts for about 2 weeks back in 1965. Who is it? And what's the song? You're going to find out when Classic Country Kickback returns.
1: 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Cloud. 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

0: It's Classic Country Kickback on 96.9 WSIG, and that was John Anderson from 1980 with 1959. Now, that was written by Gary Gentry, and it's the 80 song that was released with a B-side of It Looks Like the Party Is Over, and it peaked at number 7. Before that, little Jimmy Dickens, of course, and May the Bird of Paradise Fly Up Your Nose from 1965. Another one of those novelty songs that just took the charts by storm. All right, well, that's pretty much the end of hour number 2. And to get us to the top of the hour, here's one by Claude King back in 1962. And it was written for, Merle Kilgore actually wrote it as a gift to his uncle, Clifton T. Clowers. It was a huge crossover hit at number 1 and number 6 on the pop charts. It's Wolverton Mountain on Classic Country Kickback 96.9 WSIG.
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1: Well, if you're one of the millions who own one of them gas-drinking, piston-clanking, air-polluting, smoke-belching, four-wheeled buggies from Detroit City, then pay attention. I'm about to sing your song, son.

It's Classic Country Kickback on 96.9 WSIG with the man with the golden thumb, Jerry Reed from 1973, and Lord, Mr. Ford. That was written by Dina K. Rose, and it's his second number one. It is Classic Country Kickback. So glad to have you along with me on this Saturday morning, and what a great Saturday it is with so much happening. I'll tell you what, we're brought to you by Big Red's Power Washing, and I'll tell you more about that later on. Right now, though, we've got a song that, well, it inspired two versions, both of which have vocals. One was by Conway Twitty and On Our Last Date back in 72, and the other was Skeeter Davis, My Last Date back in 61. They both took inspiration from Floyd Kramer from 1960 and Last Date on Classic Country Kickback 96.9 WSIG.

0: 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That's from his Reflections album, It Peaked, at number 5. Hey, it is Classic Country Kickback, and we're brought to you by Big Red's Power Washing. Now, they have years of experience and a commitment to excellence. They specialize in revitalizing the exterior of your home or business. And with winter coming on, wouldn't you like to have that house nice and clean? Yeah, these are the guys to call. Check them out. All right, when we come back, okay, how about this one? It was co-written with the artist and Billy Sherrill and George Ritchie. Yeah, it became their 15th number one, but it is the artist's personal favorite. Who is it and what's the song? Well, you're going to find out when Classic Country Kickback returns.
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2: Partly sunny and pleasant today. Beautiful start to the weekend with a high of 74 and possibly some strong winds, upwards of 14 miles an hour. Clear to partly cloudy skies tonight, low right around 54. Partly sunny tomorrow with a high of 70. And that's your weather forecast from the News Talk 92.1 and 550 WSV Weather Center. 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

It's Classic Country Kickback on 96.9 WSIG, and that, of course, is George Jones from 1960 and The Window Up Above, which he wrote, yes, and he released it in 1960, and he wrote it in just 20 minutes while sitting in his den, picking up, well, the guitar and just letting his just letting it flow. Yeah, that's how it happens. Tammy Wynette before that, Till I Can Make It On My Own. Of course, she and Billy Sherrill and George Ritchie wrote that one, and it was her 15th number one. Hey, it is Classic Country Kickback. I'm Roy Randolph in with you. We're brought to you by Overkill Hill Septic Services. You need to check those guys out. Hey, but we got to keep it rolling right now with the Man in Black, Johnny Cash from 1958, and the ballad.

I get to thinking lots of times about back when I was a lad, of the old home place where I grew up, of the days both good and bad. My overalls were hand-me-downs, my shoes were full of holes. I used to walk 4 miles to school every day, through the rain, the sleet, and the cold. I've seen the nights when my daddy would cry for the things that his family would need. But all he ever got was a Badland farm and 7 hungry mouths to feed. And yet our home fire never flickered once. 'Cause when all these things went wrong, Mama took the hymn book down and Mama sang a song.

I've been rocked to sleep many a night to the tune of What a Friend. And come morning, Rock of Ages would wake me gently once again. And then Daddy would reach up and he'd take the Bible down and he'd read it loud and long. And I always felt that maybe our home was blessed when Daddy would say, Mama, sing a song. 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And those were the greatest days of all,

house is still standing. I don't get to go back much anymore. 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For you see, my mother sings in heaven now, around God's golden throne. But I'll always believe that this world is a better place, because one time, my mama sang a song.

on 96.9 WSIG with a lot of power in that one. Donna Fargo from 1974 and You Can't Be a Beacon. Written by Marty Cooper, number one and a number 14 on the AC, that would be the Adult Contemporary, and number 57 on the Hot 100. Bill Anderson before that from 1961 and Mama Sang a Song. That was his very first number one. And Mickey Gilley in there as well from 1974 and I Overlooked an Orchid. Originally, that was a 1950 song by Carl Smith, but it became Mickey's first number one. It is Classic Country Kickback. I'm Roy Randolph in with you, and we got to keep it rolling. Here's Emmylou Harris from 1976 and Sweet Dreams, released on her album Elite Hotel, and it was her very first number one on Classic Country Kickback, 96.9 WSIG.

looking for you all night long, darling. You got to talk to me. I want to tell you how wrong I've been, and I won't do it again. You know that woman didn't mean a thing to me. I hope I don't embarrass you too much here in front of all your friends.

It's Classic Country Kickback on 96.9 WSIG. That was Merle Haggard from 1974 and The Old Man from the Mountain, his 18th career chart topper. Before that, Conway Twitty from 1979 and Don't Take It Away. Now, that was first recorded by Jody Miller back in 71. It was his 21st number one. It is Classic Country Kickback. I'm Roy Randolph in with you, and we're brought to you by Johnson's Funeral Home. Now, their family is there to serve your family in your time of need. They take care of the details so you can celebrate your loved one's life. When we come back, two fantastic songs for you, but we're going to go with this one. It was released in 61 as part of the artist More Greatest Hits album. It never appeared anywhere else before that, but it became their

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0: On 96.9 WSIG, Hank Williams from 1951, and Hey, Good Looking. Of course, he wrote that song in about 20 minutes while he was on a flight to Wichita Falls, Texas, and it became his fifth number one and the most recognized song of all time. Before that, Marty Robbins from 1961, and Don't Worry. That's right, he released it in 61 as part of his More Greatest Hits album, even though it was never released anywhere else before that, and it became his seventh number one. It is Classic Country Kickback, and I can't believe it. We're already at hour number three. Oh, golly, it goes by so fast. But that's all right, because coming up in the 9 o'clock hour, Fritz and this week's celebrity guest, Hope, Alyssa, she's going to be there with him, and they're going to be taking your calls for those things that you want to buy, sell, trade, or just give away. We call it Helping Hands. It's coming your way at 9. And to get us there, here's a song, Willie Nelson from 1976. Now, he actually recorded two different songs with this same name. This one was in 76, and the other one was in 2011. Both of them are called Remember Me, but the 76 one was Remember Me When the Candle Lights Are Gleaming, and the 2011 one was Remember Me, I'm the One Who Loves You. We're going to do the 1976 version on Classic Country Kickback, 96.9 WSIG.
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1: All right, another exciting edition of the Helping Hand officially underway. My name is Fritz. My friend Alyssa here to help me out. Hey, Alyssa.
2: Good morning.
1: Good morning to you. Thanks for coming in, helping out.
2: Yep.
1: Yep. Let's have some fun today. What do you think?
2: Sure.
1: Yeah. Of course. Now, don't let me talk you into anything here.
2: Okay. Yeah.
1: Okay. Well, I'm going to have some fun anyway. First of all, it's the Helping Hand. I want to say hello to my nephew and his wife, Robert and Nui, are visiting from Delaware. They're staying with Peggy and me this weekend, and they're here to have some fun in Stanton. So

0: Hey, Robert Nui, hope you, I don't know if you're listening or not, but if, if you're not listening, heck with you. That's what I say. All right, it's the Helping Hand. Here's how it works. It, you call us up at 540-432-1128. Tell us what you want to buy, sell, or trade. 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You must follow the rules and the regs, though. And here they are, three items or fewer. 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No firearms, ammunition, or weapons. 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No boyfriends or girlfriends. I'm tired of saying that, but it's true. No boyfriends or girlfriends. All right, turn down your radio when we put you on the air because we're on a delay here. That's going to mess up everything. 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The website, of course, is 969WSIG.com. If you submit now during the program, we won't get it on until next week. Do you have a pen and paper ready? And be nice to the disc jockeys. All right. Let's get underway, shall we? The number 540-432-1128. Let's see who called that. Hello there. You're on the radio. What's your name?
1: Hi, Carolyn Shepherd.
0: Hi, Carolyn.
1: I'm calling from the Woodstock Christian Church, and we're having a rummage sale here.
0: Okay.
1: So I just want to let everybody know it's from 7 to, well, we start at 7. Okay. I'm going to be here till 3 or 4. We have a lot of great things.
0: Okay.
1: Invite everybody to come on down.
0: Tell us the name of the church and where you're located again.
1: It's at the Woodstock Christian Church. Mm-hmm. It's 109 Muhlenberg Street in Woodstock.
0: All right. Well, we hope you get a big crowd there.
1: Thank you.
0: Sure. Thank you for checking in. It's the Helping Hand at 96.9 WSIG. Alyssa and Fritz are taking your calls at 540-432-1128. Hello there. You're on the radio. What's your name?
2: Yes, this is Mike DeLauder.
0: Hey, Mike. How can we help you today?
2: I got four Zepco fishing poles, fishing reels, fishing poles,
0: mm-hmm.
2: both poles and reels. I would like to have at least $20 a piece for them. And the number you can call is 830-540-830-4078.
0: All right.
3: 830-4078.
2: Yes, ma'am.
0: All right. Thanks, Mike.
2: Thank you.
0: You're welcome. It's the Helping Hand at 96.9 WSIG. 540-432-1128. The phone's open right now. Nobody's calling, so for heaven's sake, call. Oh, there he goes. It works. That's all.
3: Don't threaten me.
0: All right. It worked there. Somebody now is calling here. Hi there. You're on the radio. What's your name?
4: Barbara.
0: Barbara, you're on the air. Barbara, what can we do for you?
4: I have a printer and a fax. The fax is built in with the printer. I have it for sale, and I will discuss the price with the buyer.
0: Okay.
4: My phone number is 540-704-6324.
3: 704-6324?
4: Yes.
3: All right.
0: We're good, Barbara. Thanks.
4: Bye.
0: Bye-bye. There goes Barbara. It's the Helping Hand at 96.9 WSIG. You look like you're pondering something over there, Alyssa. You just...
3: No.
0: Just pondering life.
3: I'm just waking up.
0: Oh, good. Well, there's no more coffee left.
3: No, I brought coffee.
0: Oh, good for you.
3: I plan accordingly for this event.
0: Of course. And you're holding up just fine, might I say, by the way. 540-432-1128 is the number here at the Helping Hand. If you got it ringing, keep it ringing. We'll get to you as quickly as we can. Hello there. You're on the radio.
4: Yeah.
0: What's your name? Hello. Hello. Hello.
5: Hello.
0: Who are you? What's your name? Hello. Tell me,
5: hello?
0: Tell me your name, please. You're on the radio.
5: This is Leon.
0: Oh, Leon. Okay. Take it away, Leon. What do you have for us?
5: I have a tractor for sale, 45 horsepower, a regular farm tractor. It's in nice condition. I'd like to sell it. The price is $8,500. It's just like new. Somebody come look at it. I think they'll buy it. My number is 540-298-8822.
3: 298-8822.
5: I like to move this tractor, so as I got a snow blade, I like to go with it too.
0: All right. Very good. Thanks for checking in, Leon.
5: Thank you for your service.
0: You're so welcome. It's the Helping Hand at 96.9 WSIG. Hello, you're on the radio. What's your name?
6: Good morning. This is Dennis.
0: Hey, Dennis. How can we help you today?
6: Still have some hay for sale in the Bergen Crowders area.
0: Okay.
6: The number is 540-852-3551.
3: 852-3551?
6: Yes, ma'am.
3: You're good to go.
0: All right, thanks.
6: All right, thank you.
0: The man's got some hay there in the Criders area, right there. 540-432-1128, the number here at the Helping Hand. Let's see who called that. Hi there. You're on the radio. What's your name?
7: Hey, good morning. My name is Paul.
0: All right, Paul. What do you have for us?
7: I've got a 14-foot aluminum craft John boat with a trailer. I've got a 94 Ford F700 truck. It has a 16-foot metal dump bed.
3: Did you say F700?
7: Yes.
3: Okay. Okay.
7: And I've got a John Deere 60-inch walk-behind mower. It's got 13 hours on it. Anyone interested, 540-860-1832.
3: 860-1832?
7: Yes.
3: Okay, you're on the list.
7: Thank you.
0: Thank you for calling, and thank you for listening.
3: So John Boat spelled like the name?
0: I think it's J-O-N Boat, but I couldn't swear to that. But who knows? There's so many things I don't know. That's only one of them. Look it up. That's why God made the internet.
3: I know. I was trying not to be on my phone during this, well, though. John.
0: And I appreciate that. I'm going to talk to one of our sponsors. We have our friend Matt from Liberty Arms on the line. Matt, tell me about Liberty Arms. What's happening?
8: Morning, Fritz. How you doing?
0: I'm doing well. Thanks.
8: Good. Yeah, Liberty Arms. We are your go-to gun shop for Harrisburg, Rockingham County, surrounding area. We have people that drive over an hour to come see our store and get our stuff.
0: Well, it's not just guns. It's guns and accessories. Tell us about some of the accessories you have.
8: Oh, man. We have, well, this time of year, we really geared up with slings and scopes and ammo for those that want to do some hunting. We've just got, we probably got 30 scopes in just yesterday. So we got our ammo stocked up. So for those that want to do hunting, we're all ready for that. Okay. And those that want to do some self-defense, we've got the full line of handguns in store.
0: Excellent. And training, you offer training as well, too, right?
8: Yep. Yep, we have a guy that's not too far from here that we recommend, and he does safety training, and he does a little bit of self-defense training.
0: Excellent. All right, how do we find you? Where is Liberty Arms?
8: 1854 East Market Street, right on the, in the same building as Harbor Freight, just down on the side next to Geico. Shout out to them, too. Right. And we're open Monday through Saturday at 10 o'clock.
0: Excellent. Well, thank you, Matt, as always, for being one of our sponsors. Let's talk again down the road, okay?
8: All right, sounds good. You take care.
0: Sure, bye-bye. Alyssa, how about a few from the website, please?
3: It would be my pleasure. Good. And a friendly reminder, because I don't know if anyone else does this.
0: What?
3: I read it as typed.
0: Yeah, I know.
3: Because there are scenarios where I might not know what it is, but it makes sense to someone else.
0: Sure.
3: So, grammar, punctuation, the whole shebang.
0: Of course.
3: I read as is.
0: I can't wait to hear it. Go ahead.
3: We've got one later today that's going to be really exciting.
0: Oh, good. I'll look
3: forward to it. 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
3: You can contact them at 908-1579.
0: Those items submitted through the old website during the week, 969wsig.com. 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Hello, you're on the radio. What's your name?
10: Paul.
0: Hey, Paul, it's your turn. Go ahead.
10: Yes, I've got three items for sale. 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
3: It's wood splitting,
10: and I have several axes. I'll just

0: discuss the price with the caller. Right.
1: Back up a second, Paul. Alyssa has a question for you.
2: It's 8-pound wood splitting what?
1: What is the wood splitter?
0: Tobacco nest.
1: What is the wood splitter item you're talking about? It's an 8-pound what?
0: Wood splitting maul.
1: A maul.
0: M-A-L-L-S.
1: Okay. That's what we wanted to be sure about.
2: I'd never heard that, so I want to make sure I got it right.
1: Okay. Now, what else?
0: $15 each.
2: Okay. And then
0: last, I had several axes.
2: Yes.
0: I'll discuss the price with the caller on those.
2: Okay.
0: And the number you can call is 540-705-4296.
2: 705-4296?
0: That is correct. Y'all have a nice day.
2: Thanks, you
1: Thank
2: too.
1: Thank you. We appreciate that. Having a nice day already here at The Helping Hand, 96.9 WSIG. Hello there. You're on the radio. What's your name?
3: It's Tommy.
1: Hey, Tommy. Go ahead. What do you have?
3: I called for a friend of mine. He's cleaning off a lot over in Elkton area. He's got some old cars, scraps, and whatnot. He needs somebody to help clean this lot up.
1: Okay.
3: He can, number to call is 540-435-4708. And if they don't get him, he'd call him right back. He'll answer.
2: Okay.
3: And it's at no charge. He's just looking to help get some of this scrap cleaned up.
2: Okay. 435-4708.
3: That's correct.
2: All right. You're good to go.
3: Thank you.
1: You're welcome.
2: Don't you just know the bat signal went out to every single person with the scrap metal?
1: This is looking for scrap metal. Oh, sure.
2: Somebody's putting their shoes on right now.
1: Absolutely. That place is going to be flooded because everybody wants scrap metal, apparently. And apparently there's a never-ending supply here in the Shenandoah Valley. So head over to that Elkton lot there. Pick up what you need. 540-432-1128, the number here at The Helping Hand. Hi there. You're on the radio. What's your name?
4: My name's Dwight.
1: Dwight, take it away. What do you have?
4: I have firewood for sale and hay for sale.
1: Okay.
4: And my phone number is 540-335-9484. Just leave a message if I don't answer, and I will get back in touch with you and discuss what you think you need for the winter.
2: All right, firewood and hay at 335-9484.
4: That's correct. Good to hear your voice this morning.
2: Good morning.
1: Thanks for calling, Dwight.
4: Y'all have a good day.
1: As well.
4: God bless.
1: He does. I agree. It's good to hear your voice, Alyssa.
2: No one has ever said that to me.
1: Really?
2: Not even my husband.
1: Well, what's wrong with him?
2: Do you want the list now or later?
1: No, I don't want to. I don't really want to know. I think I said to you one time, now you may have forgotten this, that I've heard you do spots, commercials here.
2: Oh, commercials.
1: You really do a nice job reading.
2: Thank you.
1: You have a lot of expression.
2: Because I'm scared of RJ.
1: Well, we all are. You don't do it right, he's coming down on you, that's for sure. 540-432-1128, the number here at The Helping Hand. Hi there, you're on the radio. What's your name?
5: Lisa.
1: Lisa, take it away, Lisa. Go ahead.
5: We're having a 3-family yard sale today. 16129 North Valley Pike, right across from Cindy's Storage Units on Route 11.
2: Okay.
5: We have jewelry, crocheted stuff, baby clothes, glassware, everything. I mean, a little bit of everything. There's 3 families. So stop by, 540-810-2712 if you want directions or ask. We do have some antiques, but anyways, if you want to call, 540-810-2712.
1: All right. We got it. Thanks for calling.
5: Thank you.
1: You're welcome. It's The Helping Hand at 96.9 WSIG. Time to talk to our friend Big Red at Big Red's Power Washing. 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
6: Good morning, everybody. Today we are bush hogging. We're going to finish bush hogging a field that we do a couple times a year, and then we're going to go back to the washing. 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We do everything. We don't just wash. 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
1: Sure.
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1: Sure.
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6: 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And everybody, enjoy the beautiful weather.
1: All right, very good, Big Red. Let's do it again next time, okay?
6: Sounds great. Thank you.
1: Sure. Bye-bye. Alyssa, hit me up with some more from the website, please.
2: Oh, yeah.
1: Oh, yeah.
2: All right. There's an estate yard sale that's being held next weekend, Friday and Saturday, October 2nd and 3rd, from 8 a.m. until 3 p.m. at 10 Foliage Circle in Stewart's Draft. They're going to have wicker furniture, Longa burger baskets, and a like-new refrigerator.
1: Ooh.
2: If you need more details, contact 292-8157. The Churchville Ruritan Club 64th Annual Dog Show, October 3rd, 2026. Registration starts at 4 p.m. The show begins at 5. It's held at the Churchville Elementary School baseball field. Registration is 3 for first class, 1 for additional classes. I'm assuming that's dollars, but there's no dollar sign on it.
1: Okay.
2: Churchville Ruritan Club Chicken Barbecue is also on October 17th. $6, there's a dollar sign there, per half, held at Churchville Community Park at 3809 Churchville Ave.
1: Okay.
2: If you have questions, 448-5141. Then we have an RIO or a RIO, depending on how you want to say it, Adventure Cot, all metal, extra large, like new, for $50. And then an REI, Camp Dome, lightweight tent that sleeps two, in like new condition, for $75. Contact 432-0125.
1: All right, those items submitted through the website during the week, 969WSIG.com. VDOT reporting an accident on 81 northbound, mile marker 323. This is up in Frederick County. The northbound left shoulder, left lane are closed, and the right lane are closed as well. So all lanes are closed. Traffic is getting by, it says here, in the acceleration lane. Again, this is northbound 81, mile marker 323 up in Frederick County. So be careful out there on 81. Always a good advice. 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All right, let's head back to the phones now. It's the Helping Hand. 540-432-1128 is our number. Hi there. You're on the radio. What's your name?
7: Well, good morning. It's been a little while since I spoke to you people. How you been?
1: Oh, I recognize your voice. We're doing okay. It's Tom from the great state of Maine.
2: How you doing with that nor'easter?
1: Yeah.
7: I don't think are going to get much out of it. Tomorrow is supposed to be rainy here. It's supposed to be mostly on the coast, I guess, and I'm more inland, so hopefully we don't get it.
1: Well, I hope you survive it. No matter what happens, Tom, we need you. We need to keep you around.
7: We should be all right. I appreciate that. Hey, I wanted to let you guys know, not to take up a lot of time on the radio or anything, but I think there's an issue when you guys put stuff on the website lately for people to view.
1: Mm-hmm.
7: It's almost like all the items aren't there. I don't know, something, it's really weird. Like, I don't know how many times and I've done it with my phone, I've done it on my computer, and for some reason it just seems like not all the items are there.
1: Okay, well,
7: something, I don't know if you guys take a look at that, or it's been going on for a few weeks now.
1: Okay, well, here's my answer. I don't know. Maybe.
7: Well, right. But I figured, you know, if somebody might know, maybe they could look into it.
1: Yeah, I will talk to our engineer about that.
2: Yeah, something's glitched.
1: You're seeing something weird? Yeah, Alyssa's checking it out.
7: I really think so, because last week I know there were certain things that I heard that I didn't see.
1: Okay.
7: So
1: I'll send an email to Matt, our engineer.
2: Yeah, it's glitched. It's just empty pages.
1: Okay, not good. Well, thank you for letting us know, Tom. Go ahead.
7: I'm going to put a couple of vehicles on today.
1: Okay, go ahead.
7: Okay. If I put a vehicle on, it's not a rust bucket or anything, unless I specify what it is, because I know you guys don't have a lot of rust and stuff down there.
1: Right.
7: So these are older classic things. I've got a 1966 Ford F600 dump truck. It's got 29,000 original miles. This thing is super, super clean. It was purchased and used on a piece of property, so it was not driven on the salt-covered roads that we have up here in the winter. This thing was used on a property. It's got a four-speed in it, V8 with a dual-wheel rear end. Still got the owner's manual, believe it or not.
2: Wow.
7: I'll take $13,500 for that today.
2: Did you say $13,500?
7: Yep.
2: Okay.
7: I've got a 1979 Lincoln Mark V. This car is absolutely mint. I have never seen a car this clean. 34,000 actual miles. This thing, I mean, this thing's garage kept. It's just beautiful. It's golden color. It's got a cream leather interior. All the maintenance records are with it. Got the original window sticker. We'll take $14,500 for that. I mean, the carpet, I don't even think it's been stepped on, or at least it appears that way. Obviously, it has. It's got 34,000 miles on it. But, I mean, the car has just meticulously been maintained.
2: Okay.
7: And I've got miscellaneous auto and truck parts for sale. If you're looking for something, give me a shout. If you have stuff or whatever, we always like to know about that, too. And like to say good morning to Keith out there. I hear you out here every week. I just, I've been feeling under the weather here the last, I don't know, couple weeks or so. It's been, I've had a bit of a rough summer. I lost my uncle in June, and it's just been a bit of a tough one.
1: Well,
7: we're getting through it.
1: Hope so. You have better days in the future, Tom. Give us your phone number.
7: Yeah, we are. Like I say, we're getting through it.
1: Sure.
7: We just, we're doing our best, and that's all we can do. So,
1: let's get your phone.
7: Landline number is 207-375-4475.
2: All right, 207-375-4475.
7: Yeah, you guys have a wonderful day and be safe. You guys aren't going to get nothing out of that storm or
2: anything.
7: It is
2: sunny today. Our coast is getting slammed, but we're okay.
1: No, we're doing great here.
7: Yeah, well, hope everybody be safe.
1: Thank you, Tom.
7: Be smart.
1: Appreciate it.
7: Thanks a lot, guys.
1: Tom calling from the great state of Maine, listening to WSIG through Alexa, which we like very much. If you have one of those smart speakers, you can listen to WSIG pretty much anywhere you go. Just say, hey, Alexa, play WSIG, and that's what she'll do. Let's head back to the phones now. 540-432-1128 is our number. Hi there. You're on the radio. What's your name?
8: Yes, sir. This is Keith.
1: Hey,
8: how
1: sir.
8: Are you?
1: Keith, your name came up a minute ago with Tom.
8: Oh, it did.
1: Yes, he said.
8: Oh, I hadn't spoke to Tom earlier. I'll tell you, I need to give him a call, see how he's been.
1: All right. He says he's doing okay. What can we do for you today, Keith?
8: Okay. Well, first thing I have, I got a John Deere riding mower. It's a LT180 automatic. It's hydrostatic. It's in really good shape. It runs good. It cuts. It does what it's supposed to do. And also, I have a bunch of lawnmowers, riding mowers out here in my field that I sell parts off of. And I even have a jet ski out there setting now. And if anybody's interested in anything like that, I can be reached at my phone number.
2: Mm-hmm.
8: And also, I am looking for scrap metal. Or if anybody has any buildings they need help cleaning out and stuff hauled away, I am available. And my number is
2: 435-3222.
8: 435-3222? Yes, ma'am. Don't forget my phone number.
2: I won't.
1: We never will, Keith. All right. Thanks.
8: Okay, buddy.
1: Sure.
8: Hey, y'all have a great weekend.
2: You
1: as
2: too.
1: Well. We wish you the same. It's the Helping Hand at 96.9 WSIG. Alyssa and Fritz checking your calls at 540-432-1128. Hello there. You're on the radio. What's your name?
9: Lisa,
1: it's your turn. Lisa, go ahead.
9: I have two items. I have a 2002 350 Yamaha Warrior. It's all original, has a new battery, excellent condition and low hours. $3,200 or best offer. And then I have an electric hospital bed with side rails for $300.
2: 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What's the phone number for you?
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9: Yes, ma'am.
2: All right. You are on the list.
9: Thank you.
1: You're welcome. Thank you for calling and for listening to The Helping Hand at 96.9 WSIG. One of our great sponsors is Marco Metals. Marco Metals, located right across the road from the Rockingham County Fairgrounds, If you have a metal project going on, you got to check with Marco Metals. It'll be the first place and the last place you check as well, because they're going to be able to help you out with whatever you need. Now, a lot of people think about metal roofing. Of course, that's probably one of the main things that you that they provide for you. But there are other projects that, that you might need some metal panels for. And the folks at Marco Metal have many, I don't know how many, but many, many, many dozens of different gauges and colors and sizes. Well, actually, I shouldn't say sizes, because they can they cut things to order. They can cut every panel exactly as you want it. Probably one of the best places in the world to get in. Well, not in the world, perhaps in the Shenandoah Valley to get the. I'm vamping. Okay, can you get it right there? Mm-hmm. Marco Metal. They can turn it around remarkably fast, and it's not just for contractors. It's for residential people as well. There are commercial applications, of course, but the if you have a project going on and you need a metal panel, the place to go is Marco Metals. They'll help you figure out what you need, make sure they give you a fair price, and give you the good advice that they've got, because the place is filled with experts on metal projects. It's Marco Metals, right across the road from the Rockingham County Fairgrounds. Head on over there. Tell them you heard about them on WSIG. All right, Alyssa, back to the thing there.
2: 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Mm-hmm. 9 to 4 at the Eagle facility located at 135 White Mill Road in New Market. And again, that's on October 10th. 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
1: All right. Those items submitted through the website. We'll post everything on the website, 969WSIG.com, a little bit after the program. Back to the phones, 540-432-1128 is our number. Hello there. You're on the radio. What's your name?
10: WSIG. Doug.
1: Hey, Doug, it's your turn. Go ahead.
10: I'm looking for a couple items. Uh-huh. I'm still looking for a good riding lawnmower or not a walk behind, but a some kind of a good riding lawnmower or anything in good shape and a reasonable price. I'm also looking for a four-wheel drive four-wheeler. I need them to be low price in the Harrisonburg area or somebody that can deliver. Okay. And I just need a decent price on them and in good working order.
2: Okay.
10: My number is 540-383-3612.
2: 383-3612.
10: Yes, and I was trying to figure it out. I couldn't get off the tip of my tongue. I'm looking for a zero turn or riding lawnmower at a reasonable price.
2: All right, okay. I gotcha.
1: All right, we're good. Thanks, Doug.
10: All right, thank you.
1: Sure, you're welcome. It's the Helping Hand at 96.9 WSIG. Hello there. You're on the radio. What's your name?
11: Hey, this is Colton.
1: Colton, go ahead, Colton. What do you have for us?
11: I'm looking for a early 2000s. Or older Ford diesel truck, particularly a long bed. I'm just kind of looking for a good daily to have, and I'd like it to be diesel. So,
1: okay,
11: not too particular, but just anybody's got anything for sale, just send me some pictures at 540-271-2269.
2: The old truck market is brutal. Good luck. My husband and I have been trying to find one. 271-2269.
11: Yes, ma'am.
2: All right, you're good.
1: Thanks.
11: All right, thank you.
1: You're welcome. It's the Helping Hand at 96.9 WSIG. Our number is 540-432-1128. If you get a ringing, keep it ringing. They're all ringing right now. We'll get to you as quickly as we can. Hello there. You're on the radio. What's your name?
12: Hey, this is Silver Hawk Roy.
1: Roy, good to hear from you. Roy, what's up?
12: Thank you. Likewise. I have a couple items for everybody.
1: Okay.
12: First off, I have a nice solid wood desk that's in very good condition with a swivel chair. Both of them in very good condition, and I will take 50 hours or best reasonable offer for both of those items. And I still have a display case. It's over 5 feet tall. It is very nice, very good condition. It's kind of fancy. Somebody told me it's for to put a birdcage in, but I really don't know. And anyways, it's a really good condition, and I'm asking $80 for that thing or best offer. You have to see it to believe it. Okay. And my phone number is 540-575-6754.
2: 575-6754?
12: Yeah, area code 540.
2: Yes, sir.
1: All right, we got it, Roy. Thanks.
12: Let's have a great weekend, guys.
1: We wish you the same. It's the Helping Hand at 96.9 WSIG. Time to talk to our friend Ian from T-Bow Lanes in the town of Shenandoah. Ian, tell me about T-Bow Lanes.
13: Good morning, Fritz. So T-Bow Lanes is a duck pin bowling alley. We're located in Shenandoah, Virginia. Mm-hmm. We have 10 lanes. And we've been in the business of bowling for many years, not us, but if anybody remembers the Tomneys, Froggy Tomney ran T-Bow Lanes for many years from as early as the 60s when T-Bow Lanes originated. Mm-hmm. The actual building was built just for T-Bow Lanes. Froggy got with the Walmacks. Had the building built, and literally we're still going today. The Tomneys sold it to us actually back in COVID, back in 2021. We've done a lot of upgrades to the building, and we're still open, and we're just trying to get the word out to people that we do exist. And at this time of year, we're trying to plan for several leagues that we have coming up. Mm-hmm. We're going to have a mixed league on Monday nights. We have a men's league that starts later on Thursday nights. We have a mixer match league that's on Friday nights.
1: Oh, boy.
13: And then we also do a once-a-month league on Saturdays just for that person, that is either located out of town or just doesn't like to do the whole weekly thing.
1: This is great news. People are going to love this. T-Bow Lanes in Shenandoah. Briefly, tell us what duck pins are in case somebody doesn't know. Describe it.
13: So duck pins are basically the smaller balls, the smaller pins. Mm-hmm. We actually have Sherman pin setters. So our basically machines are back from the 50s. So basically we have a good group of guys that helps us out, Scott Hensley in Elkton, and then Lowell Hensley in Elkton. Keeps our machines running. And they do a great job just keeping the machines running.
1: All right, tell us how we get there. Where is T-Bow Lanes?
13: T-Bow Lanes is located right on Route 340 in the town of Shenandoah. It's actually North 5th Street, right beside Rudy's Diner.
1: All right. Very good. Thank you so much, Ian, for being one of our sponsors. Let's talk again next week, okay?
13: Sounds great, Fritz. Have a great day.
1: You too. Bye-bye. Alyssa, how about a few more from the website?
2: Sure. I love this fraction. I still don't fully understand how they came with it, but to each their own. It's a puppy.
1: Puppy.
2: 3/4 golden retriever. 1/4 yellow lab mix short hair.
1: Hmm.
2: They're 10 weeks old. They're $50. Oh, you can contact them at 383-3084.
1: Puppies.
2: We've got square bales of wheat straw, $5 per bale in the Woodstock area, 436-3486. A 2006 Jeep Liberty CRD, which they must have known it was my week because in parentheses it says that's diesel. Call for more information at 435-1220.
1: All right, a couple more.
2: Yeah. Then we have a 36-key small Wurlitzer piano for free.
1: Free.
2: And a Dritz quilt floor frame for $30. You can contact them at 325-9570. I'm going to do one more.
1: Yep.
2: 2002 Kia Sportage, many new parts. If you have questions, you'll have to call them. They want $2,500 for it, 280-7926.
1: All right. That's it for now. We'll get back to, we have a few more from the website. We'll get to them before we finish the program at the top of the hour. Let's head back to the phones now. 540-432-1128, our number. Hello there. You're on the radio. What's your name?
14: Yes.
1: Hello. Who's this?
14: This is Nelson.
1: All right, Nelson, go ahead. 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
2: 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What's your phone number?
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14: Yes, ma'am.
2: All right, you're good to go.
14: Thank you so much.
1: You're welcome. Thank you, Nelson. Thanks for calling. And thanks for listening to The Helping Hand at 96.9 WSIG. Hi there. You're on the radio. What's your name?
15: Mike.
1: Mike. It's your turn, Mike. Go ahead.
15: I'd like to see if anybody out here has any broken appliances or riding lawnmowers, any kind of scrap metal, car batteries, small engines, copper wire.
1: We got it.
15: Brass, unwanted vehicles, anything like that will come and pick it up.
1: All right.
15: 810-0035.
2: 810-0035.
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1: We wish you the same, Mike. Thanks for calling. It's the Helping Hand at 96.9 WSIG. Hello there. You're on the radio. What's your name?
16: Alan.
1: Alan, how can we help you today? Wait a minute. Say it again. Your phone broke. Your phone broke up, Alan. Say it again, please.
16: I have a 22-inch Blackstone grill.
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1: We're good. 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
16: Thank you very much.
1: You're very welcome. It's the Helping Hand at 96.9 WSIG. 23 minutes remaining in the program. 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What's your name?
17: Rick.
1: Rick, it's your turn. 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
2: 282-7487.
17: Yes, ma'am.
1: All right, we got it. Thanks.
17: All right, thank you, buddy.
1: R.J. Kelly out today at Rocking R. Ace Hardware on South High Street in Harrisonburg. He'll be broadcasting live from 11 to 1 today. It's their annual tool show. Factory reps out there to answer all your questions and tell you about all the good deals they have. And R.J. will have the big prize wheel. You can spin the prize wheel, maybe win something nice from WSIG. We'll be checking in with R.J. a little bit after 11. Back to the calls. Back to the phones now at 540-432-1128. Hello there. You're on the radio. What's your name?
18: John?
1: John, it's your turn. John, take it away.
18: All right. So I have a couple chainsaws. It'll be a Steel MS-391 and a Steel MS-290.

0: Okay.
1: And then call me with the pricing. And you can reach me at 540-908-1828.
0: All right, 908-1828.
1: That's correct.
0: All right, you're on the list.
2: Thanks, John.
1: Yep. Y'all have a good day. Thank you.
2: You too. Time to talk to our friend Lee from the Little Red Barn. Lee, what's happening in the barn today?
3: It's going to be a busy day. People still trying to make tall grass short. Mm-hmm. I'm getting ready to work on a mower deck myself to put some bearings in. Mm-hmm. It's just busy. The guys have been busy in the back servicing the equipment. Been selling the new equipment, selling some DR power equipment, some Bobcat zero turns. Prices are going to be going up. We're going to honor the old price.
2: Okay.
3: Until we run out. Save some money because everything's going up.
2: Yeah.
3: Time to buy now. Yes.
2: Yeah.
3: Yes. And with these fuel prices, these companies are putting surcharges on everything, and we are not passing it on to the customer yet.
2: Good.
3: I'm hoping they're going to go down here in October, and life will be good for everybody.
2: All right. How's the service department? What you fixing these days?
3: Oh, they've been busy. A lot of two-stroke equipment, a lot of mowers have been rolling in and out. We offer pickup and delivery. We're a little bit behind there, but we'll get caught up this week.
2: Okay.
3: People are trying to make, like I say, tall grass short, and the service department does a great job. They do a phenomenal job, I think, getting stuff done and keeping customers happy.
2: All right. How do we get there? Where is the Little Red Barn?
3: Yeah, we're located southeast of Harrisonburg for the Jimmy Port Road exit. Go east on Port Republic Road, about 2.5 miles. You hit the Stone Spring Road, you'll turn right beside the neighborhood Walmart. 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Beside the F&M Bank is Ridgedale Road, Route 710, turn left. 6/10 of a mile on the left. We'll be here today till 4. Open Monday through Saturday at 8 a.m. A couple of nights during the week. 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
2: All
3: been
2: right.
3: Really busy this week. 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It's all been busy.
2: I'm glad you're busy, Lee. Thank you so much. Let's do this again next time, all right?
3: Yes, sir. All thank right. you.
2: Sure. Bye-bye. Alyssa, bye-bye. Hit me up with a few more from the website, please.
0: All right. Pumpkins and mums for sale in various sizes and colors because 'tis the season.
2: Yes.
0: This got cut off. So it says 638 Pleasant View Road, Mount.
2: Okay. Not
0: so
2: sure.
0: I'm not really sure where that is, but good news. They have a phone number.
2: Good.
0: 914-3282.
2: Okay.
0: And then a 2002 Lincoln Town Car. 49 100 miles. So I think it's 49,100 miles, but I read them as is.
2: That makes sense.
0: Excellent condition, new Berks, battery tours, and offers. 8,000.
2: Okay, very good.
0: So 942-5383 is the number to call for that.
2: Fair enough.
0: Then, all right, two Power Climber bikes, 18-speed, index shifting, extra seats, wide seats, narrow seats, $150 for both.
2: Mm-hmm.
0: Dura Plus up through the ceiling 6-inch basic kit wood stove chimney kit $200, and then two old beer bottle cappers.
2: Okay,
0: that was easier. $25 a piece. You can call them at 820-6482.
2: All right, those items from the website during the week. We'll post everything at that site a little bit after the program, 969wsig.com. And I understand there's been some issues with the website. We'll get in touch with our engineer, figure out why there's something screwy going on.
0: Yeah, and it just looked weird.
2: Yeah, well, we'll get on that. We'll see what we can figure out. Back to the phones now. 540-432-1128 is the number here at the Helping Hand. Hello, you're on the radio. What's your name?
4: This is Gary.
2: Gary, you're on the air. What can we do for you, Gary?
4: I've got a Baldwin piano that I'd like to give away, especially to maybe a young family with children who want to learn the piano.
2: Oh, wonderful. That's very kind of you.
0: Did you call it a ballroom piano? So,
2: Baldwin.
4: Baldwin.
2: Baldwin.
0: Oh.
2: That's a very nice piano.
4: Yeah, it is. And it's just sitting in my basement.
2: Okay.
4: Had been used, needs tune up, of course. But again, I can give away a family that's be interested in.
2: Well, that's very nice of you. What's your phone number?
4: 540. Mm-hmm.

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1: 908-0350.
0: That's correct.
1: All right. Well, good luck on your piano giveaway.
0: Thank you very much.
2: Thank you, Gary. Appreciate the call. It's the Helping Hand at 96.9 WSIG. Hello there. You're on the radio. What's your name?
3: This is Wayne.
2: Hey, Wayne. How can we help you today?
3: I've got two Cub Cadet mowers for sale. Discuss the price of the buyer. These are mainly parts mowers. I've got a 610 McCulloch chainsaw, a Home Light chainsaw, and an Eclo chainsaw. These are just good for parts. And I have some miscellaneous push mowers for sale. And my number is 540-710384.
1: I somehow missed part of that. So what's your phone number again?
3: 540-271-0384.
1: That 271 cut out. All right, 271-0384.
3: Yes.
1: All right, you're on the list.
2: Thanks.
3: Thank you.
2: You're welcome. It's the Helping Hand at 96.9 WSIG. Hello there. You're on the radio. What's your name?
4: Sharon.
2: Hey, Sharon. What can we do for you?
4: Yes, sir. I still have my outside two solid wood rocking chairs. They were just painted white. They're older rocking chairs, and I'm asking $65 a piece for them. I have two left. And I also have some boys' winter clothes in excellent condition, size 4 through 8. And I'm willing to take 50 cents to $2 a piece for them and a brand name. And I also have another rocking chair that is antique that I'm asking $25 for. And my phone number is 540-356-2801, and I'm in Stanton area.
1: All right, 356-2801.
4: Yes, ma'am.
1: All right, you're good to go.
4: Thank y'all so much. I appreciate it.
1: Yeah.
2: You're welcome. Thank you, Sharon. Appreciate the call. Appreciate you listening to The Helping Hand. Hi there. You're on the radio. What's your name?
5: My name is Chuck.
2: Hey, Chuck. What can we do for you?
5: I have a open wheel car hauler. It's 18 foot. It's got a 15,000 pound winch on it. Wheel pass inspection. I'm getting an inspection Monday. And for any information, more information, they can give me a call at

0: 312-1128. 12 and a half minutes remaining in the program. Let's get some more calls on the air. Hi there. You're on the radio. What's your name?
1: Yes, this is Glenn.
0: Hey, Glenn. What do you have for us?
1: I have a 2016 Highlander. It's got 148,900 miles on it, in good condition. I'm looking for someone to take over the payments. It's like $11,900 left on it. And I have a China cabinet. It's worth $1,300. I'll take $250 for. Okay. And I have a radial Sears radial arm saw that I'll sell or trade. I'll talk with the buyer. And my number is 540-290-0607.
2: What will you trade for, or is it just anything?
1: Depends on what they have. We'll talk with them.
2: 290-0607?
1: Yes.
2: Okay, you're good to go.
1: Thanks.
0: You're welcome. It's the Helping Hand at 96.9 WSIG. Hello, you're on the radio. What's your name?
3: Patricia.
0: Patricia, you're on the air. What can we do for you?
3: Yes, I was just wondering what the number was for that piano giveaway.
0: Oh, the Baldwin piano, yes.
2: Okay, are you ready?
3: Uh-huh.
2: 908.
3: Okay.
2: 03.
3: 03.
2: 50.
3: 50.
0: You got it?
3: Okay. That was 540 then?
2: Yes.
3: Alrighty.
0: All right.
3: Thank
0: great.
3: You very much.
0: You're welcome. Don't forget to turn down your radio when we put you on the air. It makes it easier for everyone else to hear what's going on because we're on a delay here. We're on an 8-second delay, so keep that radio down when we put you on. Hello. Never mind.
2: Never mind.
0: Okay, they're gone. Let's try this one. Hello there. You're on the radio. What's your name? Hello.
4: My name's Steve.
0: Steve, what can we do for you?
4: I have a Husqvarna chainsaw, like new condition. It's a Husqvarna 141, 16-inch bar, very clean, used little. It's got a brand new chain on it, and I'll take $150 for it. Mm-hmm. It comes with a case, and my number is 540-292-6062.
2: 292-6062?
4: 292-6062, yes, ma'am.
2: All right, thanks for calling.
4: All right, thank you.
0: You're welcome. It's the Helping Hand at 96.9 WSIG, our number 540-432-1128. 9.5 minutes remaining in the program. Hello there. You're on the radio. What's your name?
5: Daniel.
0: Daniel. It's your turn, Daniel. Go ahead.
5: Yeah, I have a steel pole saw in good condition for $400.
2: A pole saw?
5: My phone number. Pole saw. You trim limbs up in a tree.
2: Okay.
5: It extends out so many feet.
2: Okay, sorry, again, I just want to make sure I get it right. Still pole saw.
0: Mm-hmm.
2: All right, what else?
5: That's it.
2: Okay, what's your phone number?
5: 540-487-1432.
2: 487-1432?
5: Correct.
2: All right, you are good to go.
5: Thank you.
0: Time to talk to our friend Joe at Country Road Antiques. Joe, tell me about Country Road Antiques. What's going on today?
6: Oh, it's going to be a good day. Had a lot of new stuff come in this week.
0: Hmm.
6: It's just going to be a wonderful day.
0: Well, wait a minute. Now, you say you have new stuff come in this week. You said you had new stuff come in last week. What is this, 2 weeks in a row, new stuff?
6: Every week.
0: Yeah, I knew the answer to that question, Joe. Tell me, what's on the floor? What are we going to find?
6: You're going to find vintage military, vintage toys,
0: mm-hmm.
6: Vintage Pyrex, new items.
0: Mm-hmm.
6: It's just unbelievable. Comic books, mm-hmm. Just everything you can think of, you're going to find in there.
0: You know, my wife has some chairs that belong to her mom and dad in their home. And they're very, very beautiful antique chairs with a great design on it. And one of them was damaged. She was looking to replace one. Would it be a good idea to come up and check out to see if you might have the exact chair we're looking for? You think that's possible?
6: It may be possible.
0: Again, I knew the answer to that question, too. All right, how many vendors on the floor these days?
6: We have 76.
0: 76? You had 74 last time I talked to you. What's up with that?
6: Gaining them every time.
0: I love hearing
6: more and more. That's what I like.

0: like.
1: That's what I like too, because it's
0: more variety.
1: Yeah, it's an experience. It's an adventure when you visit Country Road Antiques. I know that from personal experience. All right, talk me in. Where are you? How do we get there?
0: We are right off exit 269. If you're on 81, Camp Mixes, bright red roof. Mm-hmm. If you're on Route 11, just come down, turn onto Caverns Road, mm-hmm. cross over the bridge. You'll find us right there, bright red roof. Just follow Shenandoah Cavern signs, and it'll bring you in every time.
1: All right.
0: We are open Monday through Thursday from 10 to 5, and Friday, Saturday, Sunday, 10 to 6.
1: All right. It's Country Road Antiques. As always, Joe, thanks for being one of our sponsors. Let's do it again, okay?
0: Sounds great. Thank you, Fritz. You have a great day.
1: As well. Bye-bye.
0: Bye.
1: Alyssa, give us the remainder from the website, please.
2: All right. An 8x5 foot Kurahi trailer.
1: Sure.
2: I don't know how that's pronounced. They're asking $400 for it.
1: Mm-hmm.
2: 820-7431 is the number to call. 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Interesting how those numbers are one number apart.
1: Yes. 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
2: Yeah, I'm assuming it's like it's husband, wife or something.
1: Yeah, I'm guessing that as well.
2: A tent 6-person used once everything is there, easy setup, $60.
1: A tent 6-person, okay.
2: I read them as is.
1: Of course you do.
2: Carhartt cold weather bibs never used, 5X in size for $50. If either of those items are on your list, 335-4659 is the number to call.
1: That's it for
2: the
1: website?
2: Done.
1: All right, very good. Let's take some more calls. We got about 5.5 minutes remaining in the program. Let's get some more calls on at 540-432-1128. Hi there, you're on the radio. What's your name?
3: Heather.
1: Heather, it's your turn, Heather. Take it away.
3: Yes, I got a Volkswagen Doom Buggy asking $2,500.
1: Mm-hmm.
3: Then we have a California King Topper, brand new, paid $150, selling for
2: $125. Okay.
3: And we have a barrel-style wood stove, never been used, great for cabins, that type of thing, for $150.
2: Okay.
3: And phone number 540-476-1123.
2: Right, 476-1123.
3: Yes, ma'am.
2: All right, you're good to go.
3: Thank you. Have a great day.
2: You too.
1: We wish you the same. We're in the home stretch here, the lightning round here on The Helping Hand. Hello there. You're on the radio. What's your name?
4: My name is Dwight.
1: Dwight, how can we help you?
4: I have a cast iron blacksmith hearth. It's a Royal Western Chief model. It has a hand crank on it, but it can be easily converted to air. It's got the ash dump and a water container for cooling.
2: Okay.
4: Winter makes it's a good time for blacksmithing when it cools down, and it's a good sport.
1: Yep, okay.
4: Number is 540-209-2429.
2: 209-2429.
4: That's correct.
2: All right. Thanks for calling.
4: Thank you, folks.
1: You're welcome. It's The Helping Hand at 96.9 WSIG. Hello, you're on the radio. What's your name?
5: Brian.
1: I'm sorry, say it again.
5: Brian.
1: Okay, Brian. What can we do for you?
5: I've got a 2008 Jayco fifth wheel camper. It's a bunkhouse. It's got the gooseneck adapter on it. Two slides.
2: Okay.
5: And I have a 98 International 4900 tandem 20-foot silage box on it, 8LL transmission. My number is 540-280-2332.
2: What is it? A 1998 International, what
5: was that word? 4900 dump truck.
2: Okay.
5: It's a salvage truck.
2: Yeah, I got the 8LL transmission. Okay, 28.
5: Got the 530 engine in it.
2: Yeah. All right, 280-2332.
5: Yes.
2: All right, you're good to go.
5: Thank you.
1: Time for maybe two more calls before we have to wrap up the program. Let's see who this is. Hi there, you're on the radio. What's your name?

0: name is Mike.
1: Mike, go ahead.
0: And I have for sale a 1986 Chevy Blazer, 144,900 miles, 2.8 liter, and I'm asking $2,600 for it. Or it is four-wheel drive.
2: Okay.
1: All right.
0: All right.
1: Anything else?
0: Thank you.
1: That's it. What's your
0: phone
1: number?
0: Your
2: number.
1: Phone number.
0: 540-421-5693.
2: 421-5693.
0: That's correct.
2: All right. Now you can go.
1: So thanks for calling. Oops, I punched him out. No, I didn't mean to do that. I punched him out. Sorry about that. All right, time for one more call, and then we've got to wrap up the program. Let's see who this is. Hi there. You're on the radio. What's your name?
3: Yeah, my name's Dwight.
1: All right, Dwight, you're the last caller. Make it a good one.
3: It is a good one.
1: Good.
3: I have an old metal lathe.
1: A lathe. Metal lathe?
3: Metal lathe.
1: Okay.
3: And it's quite a contraption.
1: Mm-hmm.
3: Anybody that's interested in that, it's probably something that I'll never do anything with, you know. I mean, yeah. I could keep it, but it's been sitting there in the barn. And if I get some cash out of it, you know, I'd put it work somewhere else. So.
1: Okay. What's your phone
2: How
1: number?
2: How do you spell
3: Anybody
2: lathes?
3: Anybody interested?
1: Wait a minute.
3: What'd you say, honey? I heard her voice speak up.
2: How do you spell lathe? I have it L-Y-T-H-E, but Google says that's a satellite.
3: Yeah, L-A-I-C-H. Let's see, how would they spell that back
2: then? That's what I'm
3: then,
2: trying to figure out. What
3: spelling changes, you know, it's kind of like writing the Bible.
1: I know it's T-H-E at the end of it.
3: L-A-I-C-H-E is good enough.
1: Yeah, that's
3: Metal lathe.
1: somebody
2: oh,
1: will know.
2: Oh, it's L-A-T-H-E.
1: Oh.
3: There you go.
2: Okay.
3: That'll work.
1: All right, now, do we have your
2: Sorry.
1: Phone?
2: Sorry.
1: That's all right, we got your phone number?
3: 540-335-9484.
2: All right, 335-9484 for the metal lathe.
3: Yeah, think of it as a drill press, you know. But
1: sure.
3: It can be anything you want it to be.
1: All right, very good.
3: It's a pretty big contraption.
2: Yeah, I Googled it.
3: It's really
2: medieval.
3: Old. It's really old before they had anything mechanically powered. This is how they used to do it, you know.
1: The old days.
2: Yeah.
1: All right, Dwight, thanks for calling, Dwight.
3: Later.
1: Sure.
3: Yep.
1: Bye-bye. That's going to wrap it up. We have no more time. We cannot take any more calls. If you couldn't get through, head to our website, 969wsig.com. Find the link for the Helping Hand. You could submit through the website no more than three items. Just go in once, make a list of three. We'll

0: And once, make a list of three. We'll read them on the air for you and post them for everybody else to see. Alyssa, thanks for coming in, helping out.
1: Yes, sir. Appreciate
0: it. I'm sticking around. I'm going to play some real country.
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Shenandoah, starting off this hour of Real Country at 96.9 WSIG. Thank you so much for the calls this morning on The Helping Hand. 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

0: Chris Jansen at 96.9 WSIG. Another lovely Saturday in the Shenandoah Valley. This is Fritz. Thank you so much for making us part of your weekend. Really do appreciate it. RJ Kelly's out today. He's going to be at Rocking R.A.'s Hardware today from 11 till 1, Rocking R.A.'s Hardware on South High Street in Harrisonburg. 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

0: Reba, of course, at 96.9 WSIG, because we love the legends around here. All kinds of legends here hanging out in our library. Speaking of legends, the legendary R.J. Kelly will be out today at Rocking R.A.'s Hardware in Harrisonburg, broadcasting from 11 to 1. It's their big tool sale, their tool show, I should say. They're on South High Street in Harrisonburg. 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Kelly. 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

Saturday. And WSRG, this is Fritz. Thank you so much for hanging around this weekend. Do appreciate it. RJ Kelly out at Rocking RA's Hardware. We'll talk with him a little bit after 11. Find out what's going on out there. But right now, here's Luke Combs on WSIG.

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Juice Newton starting off this hour of Real Country at 96.9 WSIG. Hello there. This is Fritz. We'll be checking in with RJ Kelly out at Rocking RS Hardware in a few moments. But right now, here is Morgan Wallen on WSIG. 20-

0: 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We acknowledge that protecting and serving has its challenges and dangers. And we say thank you for answering that call.
1: Salute!
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0: Yeah, that's what they call the thing. They call it rodeo. Garth. How could you not love Garth Brooks? Time to check in with RJ Kelly out and about today at Rocking Aria's Hardware. What's happening today, RJ?
1: I tell you what, Fritz, it is hopping here at Rocking Our Ace Hardware. Lots of folks coming by, taking advantage of all the deals inside the store and outside. It, of course, is their fall tool show happening, 41 years. And they've got folks here, reps from Milwaukee, DeWalt. We've got Diablo, all right here to show you this their equipment. And if you need a demo to see how it works, they can do that. Nice day here. Dustin was with me right now. Dustin, what else is going on here?
2: Great day out here, RJ. We got great weather, great deals going on inside and outside. Some that are advertised, some that aren't advertised. We got stocks getting a little low on some things, so come out and get your deals now.
1: Sooner the better,
2: all
1: right?
2: Kinds. That's right. Sooner the better.
1: While the selection is at its best, as they say. We've got some WSIG prizes here for you, too. Make sure you stop by. As you walk into the building here, you'll see the prize wheel. Stop by, give that a spin for a chance to win some really cool prizes. We've got WSIG t-shirts. We've got some pens and other goodies for you, so we'd love to see you here. Take advantage of the big tool sale happening, the fall tool sale here at Rocking Our Ace Hardware, South High Street in Harrison.

0: Rosenberg. Congratulations on 41 years, by the way, Dustin.
1: Thank you, RJ. Appreciate that.
0: All right. It is RJ, Kelly, and Dustin here on WSIG.
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3: 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We'll play again Friday morning at 7:30. Another chance to win the exclusive Bragging Rights hat. We'll get the Friday starting at 5:30 with your first look at traffic and weather. At 5:35, we're shining the spotlight on bluegrass with Les Irby and all Friday.
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0: start the weekend with a high of 74 and possibly some strong winds, upwards of 14 miles an hour. Clear to partly cloudy skies tonight, low right around 54. Partly sunny tomorrow with a high of 70. And that's your weather forecast from the News Talk 92.1 and 550 WSVA Weather Center. I'm Roy Randolph.
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Kendall's at Real Country 96.9 WSIG. Good Saturday to you. This is Fritz. We'll check in with RJ Kelly out at Rocking R Ace Hardware in Harrisonburg in a few moments. Find out what's going on out there. Also, music from Clay Walker coming up on good stuff. Right now, Lainey Wilson on WSIG.

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0: Shut It On Down. Yes, indeed. Hank Jr., of course, at 96.9 WSIG, Rowdy On Down right there. Well, one of my rowdy friends is out and about today at Rocking RS Hardware. I think I can find him. RJ, are you there? Hello, RJ.
1: I am here.
0: There he is. Hello, RJ.
1: I tell you what.
0: What?
1: We're having a great time here at Rocking Our Ace Hardware. Their annual fall tool show, Fritz, is going on today until 5 o'clock. And they've got all kinds of good things happening here today. In fact, Dustin, I tell you what, you always arrive. Perfect timing, dude.
2: I try, RJ.
1: We've got a lot of the tools that everyone knows and loves out here being representative, the heavy-duty tools that are available here. But what's happening on the inside? You've got some sales on the inside, too.
2: Yeah, we've got great deals going on inside. A lot of it that was in the ad is inside, but we also have a bunch of unadvertised specials that we have set up inside as well. It's getting a little busy in there, so yeah, it's a great time right now.
1: I was going to say, people are, it's popping around here right now, but you're invited. We'd love to see you here, too. 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So come on out.
2: Yeah, come out and see these guys. They're itching to talk to you and wheel and deal.
1: Exactly right. Now, you guys are open until 5, right?
2: Yes,
1: and
2: that's correct.
1: And this is the last day of the annual
2: This is the last day. Yes, sir.
1: So, come take advantage. We've got some WSIG prizes. Folks been spinning the prize wheel, and we'd love to see you here, too. We're going to be here until 1 o'clock this afternoon. It's RJ and Dustin on 96.9 WSIG.
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The great Randy Travis, going over this hour of Real Country at 96.9 WSIG. Hello there, this is Fritz. Glad you're hanging around today. Stand by for Tanya Tucker. She'll sing for us in a few moments. We'll check in with RJ Kelly and Rocking RA's Hardware, too. Right now, here's Riley Green on SIG.

0: Yeah, Miss Tanya there at 96.9 WSIG. Let's check in again with RJ Kelly out today at Rocking RA's Hardware. What's happening out there, RJ?
1: I tell you what, happening today. It's their 41st annual Fall Tool Show happening here at the store. And with me is Dustin. And Milwaukee is a big part of this. It has been for many, many years. Those reps are staying busy today. I think they're inside with customers right now. But let's talk a little about Milwaukee and what you have here today.
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1: 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And RJ Kelly, we've got some prizes left. 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

0: start to the weekend with a high of 74 and possibly some strong winds, upwards of 14 miles an hour. Clear to partly cloudy skies tonight, low right around 54. Partly sunny tomorrow with a high of 70. And that's your weather forecast from the News Talk 92.1 and 550 WSVA Weather Center. 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

Ty Myers at 96.9 WSIG, home of the Real Country Legends. If I got a couple of legends for you coming up, George and Tammy will sing for us in just a few moments. Stick around for that. But right now, here's John Barry at Real Country 96.9 WSIG.

There's some real country for you. Right there. 96.9 WSIG. Hello there. This is Fred. Stand by for Trisha Yearwood. Also music from Keith Whitley coming up. But right now it's Florida Georgia Line around here at 96.9 WSIG.

0: out today at Rocking RS Hardware. RJ, what's happening out there today? Hello, RJ. Talk to me, RJ. Come in, RJ. Okay. All right, we're going to get back to RJ. He's there. I'll find him. Don't worry about a thing.
1: I'm here.
0: Oh, there he is.
2: Saturday night, we're picking it.
0: There
1: Sorry
0: you are.
1: Sorry about that.
0: That's okay.
1: Man.
0: Take it away. Go
1: I tell
0: ahead.
1: You what, there are people coming in and out, and they talking to a lot of our listeners, Fritz, and they're spinning the prize wheel. I just lose track of time, so I apologize for that. But
0: that's okay.
1: Yeah,
0: we're good.
1: It is super busy. People all over the place here at Rocking R Ace Hardware. Their fall tool show is happening today. Today is the last day, in fact, until 5 o'clock. You have time to come on out here and check out all the great deals on tools that they have for you. People walking out with power tools. I've seen some lady was talking about a chainsaw that she bought, and so stuff like that, and plenty of it, and reps on hand with Milwaukee. They are here today. DeWalt here today. Got Diablo here today. Other name brands are here today to answer any of your questions. If you got any questions about the tools that you know, maybe you're not exactly sure what you need, these guys can help you out. Also, some great deals on the inside of the store as well. So we invite you out again. 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Right, Bill?
3: That's right. A lot of great prices today.
1: Bill, they're keeping you busy, I tell you what. But we like to see that. So we'd love to see you here, too. We got a few prizes left. The WSIG prize wheel set up. We're going to be here.
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Yeah, there's Dwight starting off this hour of Real Country at 96.9 WSIG. Good Saturday afternoon to you. This is Fitz. Stand by for Luke Bryan. But right now, here's Cam Tillis. Maybe It Was Memphis on WSIG.

There's Luke Bryan at 96.9 WSRG. Well, here's yet another fashion trend that I will not embrace. A growing number of young men across the world, first of all, I'm not a young man anymore, but a growing number of them are following some bizarre beauty trend that has them shaving their eyelashes for a, quote, more masculine look. Now, long eyelashes have been attributed to, you know, sexy females for a long, long time. Well, apparently, young men out there in this beauty world are shaving their eyelashes to look more masculine. Okay, how's that working out for you? That's what I'd like to know. All this week, listen for the Fear Forest ticket window to open so you can win a pair of tickets to the Fear Forest in Harrisonburg. Fear Forest is open every weekend in October

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Good Saturday afternoon to you. This is Fritz. Thank you so much for tuning your radio just the way I tune mine. 96.9. Do appreciate that. Here's George Strait on WSIG. Oh.

Darling, I've wasted a lot of years not seeing the real you. But tonight your beauty is shining through. And I never took the time to let you know. So before he takes you away, please let me say,

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0: 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It's already set up. It's been up there since 6 this morning. They're going to do it this weekend in the parking lot of Luray High School. Now, it's a clinic that's open to the public 6 a.m. this morning and also tomorrow morning at 6 a.m. They're offering free medical, dental, and vision care to everybody who needs it. You don't need an insurance card. You don't need any ID to be treated. This will operate on a first-come, first-served basis. So get there early. That's going to be the key, especially for dental care as well. Now, the parking lot is at the school, and they'll be open after midnight tonight. You can get more details at rocktownnow.com if you want to find out more about that. Good thing happening out there. We love when people in the community do things for other people in the community. That's what it's all about. More Real Country on the way. 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

0: 96.9 WSIG. It is just after 2 o'clock. It's RJ Kelly checking in for your weekend. Hope you're having a good one. Another hour of back-to-back country and Don Williams. Here's I'm the One on SIG.
1: I'm the one who always said I never needed anyone. The one who never falls in love. Look what you've done. I'm the one who takes the love I want and walks away. And broken hearts, well, that's the breaks.

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96.9 WSIG, Martina McBride, and My Baby Loves Me. It is RJ Keller. We hear something that you're going to love, another outstanding ShinValleyDeals.com offer for you. 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
2: The answer to Thursday morning's Paul Obafor for Bragging Rights Breakfast Quiz question was talking to yourself out loud. We'll play again Friday morning at 7:30. Another chance to win the exclusive Bragging Rights hat. We'll get the Friday starting at 5:30 with your first look at traffic and weather. At 5:35, we're shining the spotlight on bluegrass with Les Irby and all.
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3: 96.9 WSIG, Shenandoah Valley weather.
4: Partly sunny and pleasant today. Beautiful start to the weekend with a high of 74 and possibly some strong winds, upwards of 14 miles an hour. Clear to partly cloudy skies tonight, low right around 54. Partly sunny tomorrow with a high of 70. And that's your weather forecast from the News Talk 92.1 and 550 WSVA Weather Center. 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

0: 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RJ, got Garth coming up in the next 15 minutes. Sammy Kershaw. And hang on for the Statler Brothers, WSIG original, right after Wade Hayes on SIG.
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0: 96.9 WSIG, Garth Brooks, If Tomorrow Never Comes. It is RJ Kelly. Well, Monday will be here before you know it, and qualifying continues. We want to get you qualified to own a racehorse. It's for a day at Shenandoah Downs in Woodstock. Your next chance to become a finalist is Monday morning with Dave Thomas right here on WSIG. He'll play the cue to call when you hear it. Be caller 9, and you are in the running. Drawing will be October 5th, and if you win, your race day will be Sunday, October 18th. And depending on how your horse runs, you could win some money here, as much as $2,500. So not too shabby. Be listening Monday morning for your...
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It is just after 3 o'clock Saturday afternoon. RJ Kelly in here playing them back-to-back for you. And Travis Tritt on SIG.

96.9 WSIG, Kojo and Carrie Underwood. I'm going to love you. It is RJ Kelly. And just in case you missed anything from Helping Hand this morning, a lot of great calls and...

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RJ, got Colin Ray coming up in the next 15 minutes. The Highwaymen and the Bellamy Brothers, right after Lainey Wilson.

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0: 96.9 WSIG, Colin Ray, My Kind of Girl. It is RJ Kelly, and Halloween season is fast approaching, and we've got your chance to win tickets to Fear Forest. 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

96.9 WSIG. It's just after 4 o'clock. RJ Kelly with you in the music. Hope you're having a great weekend so far. Another hour of back-to-back country for you. We're taking care of the country tunes for you all weekend long. Here's Blake Shelton in Texas on WSIG.

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It is the most country music for your weekend. RJ Kelly, Merle Haggard coming up in the next 15 minutes. Jason Aldean and Hang On for Crystal Gale right after Time in Rio on SIG.

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0: 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It's RJ Kelly with a reminder, there is a free pop-up medical clinic happening in Luray this weekend, today and tomorrow, at Luray High School, hosted by Remote Area Medical, and they're going to take care of dental, vision, medical for you, no insurance needed or ID, and you can get some more information on this at rocktownnow.com. 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
1: 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Waylon, Dolly, George, the Statlers, and the legends you grew up loving. 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

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It's RJ Kelly, and this is crazy. Crazy fun, giving you a chance to be qualified to own a racehorse for a day. Shenandoah Downs in Woodstock. It's back.

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1: 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At 5:35, we're shining the spotlight on bluegrass with Les Irby. And all Friday.

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2: 96.9 WSIG, Shenandoah Valley weather.
3: We're looking for clear to partly cloudy skies tonight, low right around 54. Partly sunny tomorrow with a high of 70. And then mostly cloudy on Monday with a high of 68. Now, we could have some strong wind gusts tonight and tomorrow, maybe up to 14 miles per hour. And that's your weather forecast from the News Talk 92.1 and 550 WSV Weather Center. 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

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RJ Kelly got some good ones picked out for you coming up in the next 15 minutes. Hang on for Joe Diffie, Brad Paisley, and Ricky Van Shelton right after Kenny Chesney.

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And just a reminder, if you missed anything on Helping Hand this morning, all of those items are posted for you now on the website, 969WSIG.com. 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

IWSIG salutes all the cooks who are working the grills and ovens to keep us fed. Thank you for all you do. 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

0: 96.9 WSIG, Joe Diffie in Honky Tonk Attitude. It is RJ Kelly making way for the Hillbilly DJ. How about some bluegrass attitude tonight? We got it for you right here. Les Irby and Bluegrass Saturday Nights coming up at 6.
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0: 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I'm Les Irby, your host from now until midnight for an evening of Appalachian American music and other acoustically intertwined art forms. And the instrumental we opened up with I thought was appropriate, since this is the last weekend in September, and that was the New England band Northern Lights from their Can't Buy Your Way album, and the instrumental is called September's End. So it's the last Bluegrass Saturday Night in September. Thought I'd start off with some songs about September, since, well, next week, well, it'll be a new month. It's also, of course, the first day of fall. It was this past week, so we'll have some songs about fall. A lot of interesting people born and passed away and had milestones and interesting recordings around this week in history. We'll have some of those also. And I want to thank our fine sponsors that make this program possible, bringing you Bluegrass on Saturday night in the Shenandoah Valley, including Jean's Plumbing, Second Wind Firearms, Marco Metals, Carpet Tech of Virginia Southern Kitchen, Strickler Carpet, TransTech Automotive Integrity Insurance, and the Gold Key. Thank you, each and every one. And one more Bluegrass song about December, or September, excuse me. From Green Sky Bluegrass, one called, well, this is an interesting title of Miss September.
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Well, it's almost over. 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I'm Lesser B with you until midnight tonight. That song from an album called Picking on Green Day with bluegrass versions of some of their big hits. And they're a band whose music was a lot of it was acoustic to start with, lends itself pretty well to bluegrass. Before that, Heartland Harmony, a song just called September, and we heard Green Day Bluegrass with Miss September. Thought I'd get all the songs I could find about September out of the way before we got into another month. The Bluegrass Saturday night on 96.9 WSIG, made possible by many fine folks, including one of our delicious sponsors, Southern Kitchen on Main Street in Newmarket. Breakfast, lunch, or dinner, you always find something tasty there at Southern Kitchen. And something else happened this week in September, back in 1962. I wanted to make sure I got that right. The Beverly Hillbillies debuted on CBS TV, and also Buster Flatt and Earl Scruggs recorded for that show The Ballad of the Beverly Hillbillies, and that's become a bluegrass standard. It was a hint song on the radio, and they also did some other songs on the Beverly Hillbillies. They were on the show any number of times and appeared and played music and did some picking with Jed. And they even did a song on the airplane. It showed him on the airplane on the way to California to visit the Clampets and to do a show in Los Angeles. And they sang a song about Jethro's mother, Pearl, called, Pearl, Pearl, Pearl.

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and all his kin. They would like to thank you folks for kindly dropping in. 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Beverly Hillbillies, that's what they call

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He been helping with our hospitality on the Bluegrass Saturday night on 96.9 WSIG, streaming live on 969WSIG.com. Remembering the Beverly Hillbillies and the Flat and Scruggs Ballad of Jed Clampett, both of which premiered right around this time back in 1962. And we heard two different versions of the Ballad of Jed Clampett and the Beverly Hillbillies, the original Flat and Scruggs version, and that last one from Leon Russell and the Newgrass Revival. You know, technically speaking, a piano is an acoustic instrument, I guess. But, you know, Newgrass Revival, in their early days, back in those days, in the early 70s, they were a little bit too progressive to get booked at a lot of bluegrass festivals, and they did a lot of touring opening for Leon Russell, and they got to be good friends. That's why they recorded a bunch of stuff together. Let me play you some more of that before the night's over. Yes, so we heard both versions of that, and we heard one with Lester and Earl playing Mail Order Bride, which was directly from an episode of the Beverly Hillbillies, with Jed and the whole cast there standing there in the entrance hall smiling while they played and tapping their feet. Started that off with Lester and Earl and Pearl, Pearl, Pearl. Here's a song about maybe a similar guy, but not the same guy, because old Jed was from the Ozarks, I believe. This is about a guy named Tennessee Jed. This is originally a Grateful Dead song. This is by the band Deadgrass, which is renowned for doing bluegrass versions of Grateful Dead tunes. It's called Tennessee Jed. On the Bluegrass Saturday night, 96.9 WSIG. Some Ralph Stanley and Ralph 2, and Stanley Brothers coming up, some Billy Strings, a whole lot more.

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It's a Bluegrass Saturday Night on 96.9 WSIG. Every Saturday night, we're picking and grinning with the best in bluegrass. Bill Monroe, Rhonda Vincent, Ricky Skaggs, the Steel Drivers, and more. It's banjos, fiddles, harmonies, and high lonesome sound. Just the way Saturday night.

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4: If you're not picking or grinning, you're not doing Saturday night right. WSIG's Bluegrass Saturday Night.

Waltz. I'm Les Irby with you till midnight. This show takes on a life of its own. I had something entirely different planned, but it was the anniversary of the beginning of the Beverly Hillbillies, and Lester and Earl's song about that, which reminded me of the song Tennessee Jet, which reminded me, wow, there's a lot of really good songs about Tennessee. Let's play some of those. Also, I'm getting a lot of calls about requests, and as always with requests, if I can find them and I can squeeze them in, I'll try to play them. I can't guarantee I will get every one or be able to do it at a specific time, but I will endeavor to be as accommodating as possible. And if you call and the line rings for a long time, I'm not ignoring you. I just got a bunch of lines that all ring at once, and I can only answer them one at a time. So have patience. I'll get back to you eventually. I can barely do one thing at a time. On the subject, well, we heard from Ralph. Here's Ralph, too, and the Tennessee truck driving man on the Bluegrass Saturday night, 96.9 WSIG.

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Before that, Russell Bourne, Third Time Out, and the old Tennessee Waltz.

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Great songwriter, pretty good singer and picker too, Jim Lauderdale and Tennessee Dawn. I met Jim Lauderdale once on the ski lift, on the chairlift and Telluride. And I thought he looked familiar. I didn't recognize him initially. He was wearing a shirt from Tibet. I asked him if he'd actually been to Tibet, and he said no, but a friend of mine brought this back from me. Then we started talking, and I discovered who he was. What a nice guy. And he's wrote a lot of great songs for a lot of people besides himself. Before that, Ralph Two and Tennessee Truck Driving Man. Speaking of trucks and so forth, Bluegrass Saturday Night, made possible by many fine sponsors, including the talented technicians and Titanic tow trucks, TransTech Automotive in Broadway. It can come to your rescue and get you all kinds of gems and back on the road again. Well, while we're on the subject of Tennessee, got some songs about the Tennessee River coming up and a couple of songs from a great contemporary band, Tennessee Bluegrass Band. And this is a pretty well-known song. Another great set of songwriters wrote this, the husband and wife team of Felice and Budlow Bryant. And this is Sonny and Bobby, the Osborne Brothers, and that Tennessee Hound Dog. He's a dynamite.

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Oh, the great Ralph Stanley once again on the Bluegrass Saturday night on 96.9 WSIG and streaming live on 969WSIG.com. Oh, the Banks of the Old Tennessee. That one goes back to the 1920s original recording, because that's from Ralph's recording, Short Life of Trouble, the songs of Grayson and Witter. And he went back and found those songs. So many of them became standards that were recorded by Grayson and Witter back in the 1920s. We were on the Banks of the Old Tennessee.

Before that, a band from upstate South Carolina, Retro 72, and their bluegrass version of Alabama's Tennessee River. And we started that off with Special Consensus, along with Becky Buller on the fiddle, and Bobby Osborne doing some of the vocals, and Josh Williams, and She Took the Tennessee River. That's a real toe-tapper. I like that one a lot. We got a few more songs about Tennessee. This just kind of popped into my head that there are a lot of good songs about Tennessee, and I thought of a few more. And also, great contemporary band, the Tennessee Bluegrass Band. We'll get some of theirs in a minute. But first, a couple of the most well-known songs about Tennessee. Of course, Rocky Top and the Tennessee Stud. We'll have to do those. And I've got Lynn Anderson's version of Rocky Top coming up, because today would have been Lynn Anderson's birthday. She was born September the 26th, 1947. Passed away back in July of 2015. So we'll have Lynn's version of that from her bluegrass album. But first, a band I was privileged to see at the Nothing Fancy Festival a couple weeks ago, or maybe actually last week, Authentic Unlimited and Fall in Tennessee. On the Bluegrass, Saturday night, 96.9 WSIG, 725, Les Irby with you till midnight.

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1: Jimmy Driftwood wrote this thing. Hello there. One, two, three.
2: Four, five, six.
1: Do we want to try a break? Now your fiddle break comes right after I get back and whoop her brother and her paw and sing a chorus.
3: Meanwhile, back at the ranch.
1: Yeah. Now, that is about as pretty a bass line as I've heard played in something in a long time. I compliment that boy back there. That's a horse's foot in the gravel, man. That ain't trained. Running through a ford in the creek.
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The Tennessee stud's green eyes turned blue, 'cause he was a-dreamin' of a sweetheart too.

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The Tennessee stud was long and lean, the color of the sun, and his eyes were green. He had the nerve and he had the blood, and there never was a horse like the Tennessee stud.

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Horses it ever was. A horse like a Tennessee stud. 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A song, of course, written by the old Arkansas school teacher Jimmy Driftwood. It was a hit back in the 50s for Eddie Arnold, but Doc Watson made it really famous, the bluegrass artist, when he recorded that on the Nitty Gritty Dirt Band's Circle Be Unbroken project back in the early 1970s. Before that, Lynn Anderson, who would have celebrated a birthday today, 79th, I believe. She passed away back in 2015, but her version of Rocky Top. 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

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Three in a row from the Tennessee Bluegrass Band. We heard Life in the Country, and one of theirs got a lot of airplay all over the country, Tall Weeds and Rust, and wound it up with Nolichucky. Nolichucky, of course, refers to the 115-mile-long river that flows through western North Carolina and eastern Tennessee through the Pisgah National Forest and the Cherokee National Forest and by Mount Mitchell. It's a real pretty area down there. It's a tributary of the French Broad and impounded by the Nolichucky Dam down near Greenville, Tennessee. Crossed over it many a time in many places. And Nolichucky also was a nickname of a great historical figure in the American Revolution and Tennessee history. And Main Street in Newmarket's named after him, John Sevier. One of his nicknames is Nolichucky Jack. You hear that in that song, Sweet Lips Was a Rifle. I'll play that later after a while. Let's get into some requests, shall we? I've got a bunch of them, and I should probably work on getting caught up on those. Let's see. Let me get my list here. Some traditional and non-traditional. Let's say hi to Kevin in Shenandoah. Went here, Mr. Bill Monroe and Blue Moon of Kentucky. We had a bright moon this week. And Jim and Stanley, who also wanted to hear Bill Monroe and the Pike County Breakdown. We can do both of those. But also,

So, let's see. Here is some Billy Strings. This is my very first request this evening. Mr. Bill Haynes in Waynesboro wanted to hear Billy Strings and Taking Water.

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